Mix 92.9, well, I am here for you, and so glad that you're here on Real Life. My question tonight, is chivalry dead? There's a video going viral about a guy being chivalrous, and people are making fun of him. Join the conversation, 737-0929.

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0: 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Bon Jovi, welcome into real life. My name is Doug, and I thought we could talk about chivalry tonight. I was noticing a report about a video going viral featuring a man being mocked for politely escorting his date to her apartment, for treating her like a lady, for being chivalrous. So I'm curious, is chivalry dead? Do you think so?
1: I do think it's dead.
0: So what are guys not doing now?
1: Being polite, holding the door. They just swing it open and walk right in. Mm. And they know that I'm behind them, you know? And that used to not happen.
0: All right, interesting. And then, ladies, do you want the door held open, the chair pulled out before you? Sometimes, like, independent woman thing? I was raised to treat a woman like a lady, so I'm curious. Your thoughts. Do you want to be treated that way? Chivalry dead? Let's talk about it. It's real life. The number, 737-0929 on Mix.
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The ceremony was beautiful. 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

0: up, doesn't go in, just treats her well. So we're talking about, is chivalry dead? Someone earlier said, yes, it is. No one's holding open the door. They're not doing those kind of things. I'm curious what you would say. Join the conversation, 737-0929. So is chivalry dead?
1: Yes.
0: Okay, but was it a good thing?
1: Well, it was awesome. Who doesn't like their door open for them? And, you know, walking around the car. In fact, I've been married over 35 years, and my husband still does it.
0: Aww.
1: But I think it's lost its luster, it seems. I think more girls should sit in the car until their man comes to the side and opens the door.
0: I will say my wife Cheryl has done that on occasion. So, what say you? Is chivalry dead? Do you want to be treated that way, ladies? I'd love to hear your perspective. 737-0929. 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

0: This track is brought to you by Crown Royal. Please drink responsibly. I said you got good, so just
1: bring it in. Nashville weather. This evening, we'll have to watch a few storms rolling in, especially north and west. Some could be on the stronger side with gusty winds and heavy downpours. We have a flood watch up through Tuesday afternoon as we're expecting rounds of heavy rain. Another round of storms coming in on Tuesday afternoon could be strong with gusty winds too, as temperatures warm into the upper 80s for highs and then feels like temperatures go to the triple digits on Wednesday. I'm News 2 Chief Meteorologist Danielle Breezy for Mix 92.9.
2: Thank you so much, Danielle. 77 degrees right now in Music City with Pink.

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Josh Groban, Jennifer Hudson at Bridgestone next week. And that's what I'm giving away all this week. A pair of tickets. And you'll qualify for the grand prize, which is experiencing it all at the suite. Your chance to win just four songs.

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0: Nashville's variety station, Mix 92.9. It is game time on Real Life, and the prize this week is tickets to see Josh Groban and Jennifer Hudson at Bridgestone Arena. That's a week from tomorrow. And not only will you get these tickets, but you'll also qualify to win the grand prize, which is a pair of tickets to the same show, but this time you're in the suite with free food, drink, and parking. Pretty cool prize up for grabs. Tonight's game is simply an impossible question. So, you know, you call, you win. 70% of people are omitting this traditional word from their wedding vows. What word do you think it is? 737-0929 if you want to win. 70% of people are omitting, removing this traditional word from their wedding vows. What word do you think it is? You know, you call, you win. 737-0929. It's game time on Mix.
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0: 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Your chance to win. Game time. And tonight it's an impossible question. So just curious if you know the answer to this one. 70% of people are omitting, leaving out this traditional word from their wedding vows. What do you think that word is?
1: Obey.
0: Obey. That's exactly correct. Yep. You win.
1: Thanks. What did I win? I didn't even listen to it. I just turned on the car.
0: Oh, Josh Groban and Jennifer Hudson at Bridgestone Arena a week from tomorrow, and you'll qualify for the grand prize to see it all from our suite with free food, parking, and drinks.
1: Yay!
0: Awesome. Does that surprise you that they're taking the word obey out, or?
1: No. No, that does not surprise me at all.
0: It's a little, maybe it's a too harsh a word, like we're all supposed to just get along when we get married.
1: Yeah, exactly. I mean, you just... you don't really obey each other. You just have to have good communication.
0: There you go. There you go. What's your name?
1: Chris Midget.
0: Awesome, Chris. Well, congratulations. Enjoy the show next week.
1: Yay, cool. I'll have to ask off work.

0: Nashville's variety station, Mix 92.9. Look at this. Nashville making national news about a proposed data center near the Nashville Zoo. Have you heard about all the talk about this? 300,000 folks have already signed a petition that says not in our backyard. And Metro Council members are talking about new rules and restrictions. The challenge, though, is that as much as we're on tech, we need these data centers, but I don't know, like a landfill, nobody wants them in their own backyard. And especially so close to the zoo, where they consume so much power, things could go weird with the animals. So we'll see how it plays out. If you want to get more information, we've got that along with all the trending stories. Just hit up local news at mix929.com.
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10: Nashville weather.
11: This evening, please stay weather aware. Some storms are likely, especially north and west, and a few could be strong with gusty winds and heavy rain leading to flooding. A flood watch is up for the entire area through Tuesday afternoon, as more storms will be likely on Tuesday. Some of those could be on the stronger side in the afternoon and evening, with damaging wind being the biggest threat as temperatures warm into the upper 80s for highs. I'm News 2 Chief Meteorologist Danielle Breezy for Mix 92.9.
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A little awkward. 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

0: 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So glad you're along for the ride on this Monday night real life. 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
5: This evening, we'll have to watch a few storms rolling in, especially north and west. Some could be on the stronger side with gusty winds and heavy downpours. We have a flood watch up through Tuesday afternoon as we're expecting rounds of heavy rain. Another round of storms coming in on Tuesday afternoon could be strong with gusty winds too, as temperatures warm into the upper 80s for highs, and then feels like temperatures go to the triple digits on Wednesday. I'm News 2 Chief Meteorologist Danielle Breezy for Mix 92.9.
6: Thank you so much, Danielle. 76 degrees right now in Music City with Train.

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0: 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My name is Doug. Sweet story here of a mom who wasn't even related to this baby, but she wanted to help anyway. So the way the story goes is a pregnant stray cat wanders onto Kathy's porch. So she fixes up a cozy little box with blankets, and that's where the mom gives birth to 5 healthy kittens. We're pretty normal so far, but then a few days later, the family noticed something strange in the nest. There was a baby bunny. Not quite sure how that rabbit ended up there, but the mama cat didn't care. Accepted the bunny as one of her own, began nursing it alongside the kittens. I love that. Animals don't see the differences we see. A mama just saw a baby in need. But I'm wondering, what happens if that bunny grows up? Huh, will it meow?
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Ed Sheeran is coming to Nissan Stadium June the 20th, and you could win tickets tomorrow afternoon. 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

0: Mix 92.9 with another song from that very popular Dirty Dancing soundtrack, Hungry Eyes. My name is Doug, and I'm looking forward to Father's Day this year. If you've got a dad that wants to be celebrated, how about getting him in on this? I can't win this, but your dad could. 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

0: 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Look at Music City making national headlines now with this proposed data center near the Nashville Zoo. 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Zoo supporters, community members raising concerns about the impact. They've already had 300,000 signatures to not put it there. 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
6: It's Intelligence for Your Life. I am your host. My name is John Tesh. I have some good news. If you lose your wallet, you'll probably get it back, especially if it has a bunch of money in it. 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Their experiment involved more than 17,000, quote, lost wallets that were planted in over 300 cities around the world. Researchers kept track of how often somebody contacted the wallet's owner. Each wallet contained a grocery list, a key, and three business cards with the

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2: As we begin in the 70s, warming into the upper 80s, there could be a few storms in the morning, but strong storms are possible in the afternoon and evening. Gusty winds and heavy rain are the biggest threat. We do dry out on Wednesday. Again in the 70s, warming into the upper 80s, there could be a few storms in the morning, but strong storms are possible in the afternoon and evening. Gusty winds and heavy rain are the biggest threat. We do dry out on Wednesday.
1: All right, my friends, when it comes to strengthening your brain power, we now know playing board games will really do the trick. According to scientists now from the Cleveland Clinic, spending 20 minutes a day playing board games helps your brain behave like it's 12 years younger. Whoa, that's because games stimulate the release of the brain protein BDNF, which is like Miracle-Gro for brain cells. And studies have shown a link between an increase in BDNF production and a better mood, stronger memory, lower risk for Alzheimer's. To that end, listen to this, Hasbro, which makes board games, of course, has retooled some of their classic games so that aging doesn't get in the way of older adults enjoying them. Their new versions of Scrabble, Trivial Pursuit, and the Game of Life feature several age-inclusive components like bigger play pieces that are easier to grasp, larger wording on the boards, and reworked content that's more relatable to older adults. For example, Trivial Pursuit Generations has new questions segmented by demographics. This is awesome. So if a whole family is playing, there'll be questions for the greatest generation, baby boomers, Gen X, millennials, and Gen Z.

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1: For your Tuesday, we are going to begin with some rain and storms around, especially up to the north. And then during the afternoon, some stronger storms are going to be possible, with wind and heavy rain being the biggest threats. Temperatures reaching into the upper 80s. We're back up in the low 90s on Wednesday. Humidity builds. It will feel like the triple digits in some spots. I'm News 2 Chief Meteorologist Danielle Breezy for Mix 92.9.
13: So when something upsetting happens to you, how do you react most times? Well, if you're like most people, you either try to push down those negative feelings or you let them overtake you. This happens to me both ways. Well, here's something to try instead from Dr. David Fessel, who's an executive coach at the University of Michigan. Next time you feel overwhelmed by a negative emotion, try saying these five words to yourself. A part of me feels blank. And then fill in the blank with whatever your emotion is. A part of me feels blank. It calms negative emotions by giving you more perspective on the situation, because at any given time, all of us are feeling several different emotions at once, right? So let's say you're out to dinner with two friends. They're talking to each other more than they're talking to you. And, you know, rationally, it's because they haven't seen each other in a while, but you still feel left out. So say to yourself, a part of me feels jealous. This allows you to acknowledge how you're feeling while also seeing the situation more rationally, because you may also feel understanding of the situation. You may also feel happy to be a part of this dinner. So next time you're feeling a powerful emotion, use that phrase. It works. A part of me feels blank. Seeing your negative emotion as just one part of your experience makes it more manageable. Now try it.

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5: 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Hey, it's Sean Cash from the Mix Morning Show. Left so many people here in Middle Tennessee with so many different types of needs. 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
2: For your Tuesday, we are going to begin with some rain and storms around, especially up to the north. And then during the afternoon, some stronger storms are going to be possible, with wind and heavy rain being the biggest threats. Temperatures reaching into the upper 80s. We're back up in the low 90s on Wednesday. I'm News 2 Chief Meteorologist Danielle Breezy for Mix 92.9.
1: All right, if you're single and looking for love, no matter how old or young you are, we now know the top words to put on your dating profile to attract the most matches. Are you ready? Women like men that mention family and dogs. It makes a man seem like a stable potential partner who's interested in something besides himself. So which words do the experts say men respond to most on a woman's profile? Love, coffee, beer, and foodie all made the list. And the folks who track dating apps tell us that 87% of users will swipe right if a person's bio is funny, if their profile is funny. And the profile bios that work best are short and snappy and right around 20 words. You're welcome.
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17: As we start your Tuesday, we are going to begin in the 70s, warming into the upper 80s. There could be a few storms in the morning, but strong storms are possible in the afternoon and evening. We do dry out on Wednesday, but we heat up into the low 90s. Feels like temperatures approaching the triple digits. I'm News 2 Chief Meteorologist Danielle Breezy for Mix 92.9.
9: Oh, look at us. It's time for the knitting report. Next time you see somebody knitting, don't bother asking them what they're making, because for a growing number of people, knitting is not just about the end result. It's about calming the mind. In fact, according to the Craft Yarn Council, a whopping 94% of knitters say they do it as a form of self-care. So a growing number of businesses are now highlighting the stress-busting benefits of knitting. For example, a company called Heart Knit offers, quote, mindful knitting workshops, where the goal is to turn off your smartphone and focus on relaxing through knitting rather than executing perfect stitches. Also, a website called KnitOM offers a 30-day commit to knit challenge. And each day, participants receive email reminders encouraging them to knit after trying new meditation techniques. According to psychiatrist Dr. Carrie Barron, knitting has become an ideal way to achieve what she calls evenly hovering attention. It's when we zone out mentally while performing routine tasks. And people in an evenly hovering state of mind, they tend to be happier and have lower blood pressure than people focused on knitting perfectly.
18: Tell us what you think. Facebook.com/John Tesh.

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1: 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I've been trying to figure out how to do this for years, and now we have the answer. Here is how to get more energy without caffeine. Here are a couple of tips from psychologist, rather physiologist, Dr. Michael Joyner from the Mayo Clinic. Number one, chew mint gum or have a mint. It turns out the scent of mint decreases fatigue and the flavor increases alertness. And then focus on your breathing and keep it steady. So 3 seconds inhaling, 3 seconds exhaling, slowly. Establishing a steady breathing rhythm helps improve focus. If you're running, it can make the effort feel easier. 3 seconds inhaling, 3 seconds exhaling. And then try drinking some plain, very cold water. It stimulates the nervous system and increases energy. How to get more energy without caffeine. You can add the caffeine later if you want.
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1: 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I have. It's hurry sickness. And we now know what this does to our risk for disease. The latest on hurry sickness is up next.

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0: Welcome back to Intelligence for Your Life. I am going to help save your life by making you more patient. Listen to this. Experts say impatient people are at a much higher risk of heart disease and hypertension than those who are more laid back. Psychologists are now calling this time urgency impatience, or hurry sickness, a chronic sense of time pressure. It's become an epidemic in North America. Who gets this? Me. People like me. It's also the person who can't stop pushing the elevator button to hurry it up, or who gets exasperated when a Google search takes longer than 3 seconds. But we now know that people with this time urgency impatience, or hurry sickness, they put a huge strain on their heart. Constant impatience leads to irritability and anger. You know the feeling, the daily rush and panic. It floods our body and brain with these stress hormones. It raises our blood pressure. And when you're constantly impatient, your brain reacts like every minute is an emergency. I know that you know the feeling. I don't have a generic solution for you on this because we are all so different, but time urgency really became a crucial decision for me because my blood pressure numbers started creeping up. Meditation has helped me, and especially journaling. Now, when I started writing down everything I was doing each day, I realized that this hurry sickness I was feeling from my email alerts was the big problem. So now I have intentionally created long periods during the day where my email is shut off. I hope you don't have hurry sickness. It's a bad deal.
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1: For your Tuesday, we are going to begin with some rain and storms around, especially up to the north. And then during the afternoon, some stronger storms are going to be possible, with wind and heavy rain being the biggest threats. Temperatures reaching into the upper 80s. We're back up in the low 90s on Wednesday. I'm News 2 Chief Meteorologist Danielle Breezy for Mix 92.9.
0: So I'm sure you believe this instinctively, but now there's more data supporting it when it comes to first impressions. Psychologist Dr. Phil McLear now says, our voice absolutely carries just as much weight as our looks. In fact, according to the Journal of Voice, when we hear someone speak, the first thing we do is form an opinion about them. Whatever comes out of our mouth, the first thing. Here's how to use your voice to your advantage. First, pay attention to the pitch of your voice. When we're in a tense situation, like a job interview, stress will tighten our vocal cords, making it come out strained and squeaky. So Dr. McLear recommends warming up your vocal cords by humming. The sound you hear when you hum happens to be the natural pitch of your voice when you're relaxed. Try that before heading into a stressful situation. And then you're going to sound more likable. I know this sounds goofy, but I do it all the time. Can't go overboard with it, but it does work. You're going to sound more likable if you smile when you speak, even on the phone. So smiling will raise your soft palate, making the sound waves we produce more fluid. That makes your voice sound warm and friendly.

0: You know, when we were in Italy on vacation, and we took your eldest daughter, my granddaughter, with us, I realized this was the reason we were losing a little weight, even though we were eating. Right before, this is from the International Journal of Behavior and Nutrition and Physical Activity, they say right before your next big meal, take a brisk 5-minute walk.
1: Oh, yeah.
0: Turns out 5-minute microbursts of exercise will boost your energy and decrease fatigue, and it will keep cravings under control.
1: This is, I mean, look, and after dinner, too. So we you know, we recommend all this stuff, but this is why people in those really walkable European cities are in great shape. It's also why people in New York are in, nobody drives to dinner if you live in New York City. You walk up the street to the restaurant to dinner. Or if you're cooking at home, you walk to the grocery store and bring your food home. So that consistent walking does a lot for keeping your metabolism up, for managing your dietary needs, for being able to listen to your body. Once you activate your body and get your metabolism up, you're able to listen to what your body needs. Huge, huge boon.
0: So a short 5-minute power walk before a meal will keep your eating in check and also your heart healthy. It's a instant bonus.

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1: All right, my friends, here's a very easy anti-cancer strategy. Ready? Next time you're at a party and there's a crudité platter, grab the raw broccoli and make sure you snack on some at home. Because research from the National Cancer Institute has found that chewing raw broccoli, and it has to be raw, not cooked, releases a chemical that blocks the oxidizing enzymes in our bodies that damage DNA and potentially cause cancer. Because during the chewing process, glucosinolates in broccoli, which give it its strong sulfur smell and taste, break down into smaller compounds. That has anti-cancer effects. The glucosinolates also promote cancer cell death and have anti-inflammatory effects in the body. As a result, studies show a link between eating broccoli, raw broccoli, and lower rates of breast, lung, and prostate cancer. Boy, that's great news.

0: From our dating and relationship files, what's a true test of your relationship? Is it how you get through life's toughest challenges together? Is it how you manage everyday stress and problems? According to a recent study in the Journal of Social and Personal Relationships, it's those everyday stressors that can make or break a marriage. The study found the top triggers of divorce to be everyday stress and arguments. It's not the major blow-ups, and the small fights, the stress, and ongoing irritations were found to be more harmful than infidelity. So don't wait for something major to happen before you try to rectify things or seek counseling. Amen.
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still keep that umbrella handy as rain and storms remain likely, especially near and north of I-40 for today. This morning, we're starting out with a few isolated showers and temperatures around 70. Now, we'll make it into the mid and upper 80s today, feeling like the 90s, but some heavier storms later on. I'm News 2 meteorologist Marcus Bagwell on Mix 92.9.

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0: thought we were over this, you and I.
1: Over what?
0: I thought we were over this. You can't file an HR complaint against me if I don't buy you breakfast. That's not how HR works.
1: Well, you brought me breakfast.
0: Today I did.
1: Yes.
0: Because I didn't want to have to sit through that training that I had to go through yesterday. Treat your fellow employees with respect.
1: You see, I thought he was going to bring me something from Mickey D's yesterday morning on the way into work, and he did not. He forgot about
0: me. So you immediately emailed the HR lady and set all that up yesterday?
1: Well, if you the squeaky wheel gets results.
0: I can't afford one more of those complaints. Do you understand? You will break me. I am a father. People are counting on me.
1: So that justifies anything. Okay.
0: Yeah.
1: Gotcha.
0: Yeah.
1: All right.
0: Okay. So none today. Jay Phelps is back here filling in for Hannah this morning. Let's get through Tuesday here. Looks like it could be a wet one. We'll get a look at traffic here in just a second and weather with Marcus Bagwell. Bob August, good morning to you.
2: What'd you bring me?
0: Look, don't start. Okay? Don't start.
1: You're hanging by a thread here.
0: You're on that. You're on that all Pop-Tart diet, and they don't have those at Mickey D's.
2: All Pop-Tart diet.
1: Boy, those are good, by the way.
2: Oh, they are, yeah.
0: It was a weird trend, but you insisted.
1: They have the new ones in the store right now that don't have the icing on them. Yes.
2: Well, I mean, originally they didn't have icing on them.
1: Well, they brought that back. It's great.
2: They brought it back.
1: Yes, wow, I'm telling you, I'm loving it.
2: Yeah, maybe my blood sugar will go down for once. Boy, that would be awesome. We've got some traffic on 24 eastbound. If you're driving down toward Harding Place, it looks as though we've got a crash that's been blocking the left lane, so you want to stay over to your right there. Plus, we've got a collision in Cream Hall around Harding and Trousdale. Want to be careful there. Driving down from the north, bit of volume on 65 south through 24 and Trinity Lane. Nashville State Community College, a good fit, a great future. They'll meet you where you are and help you build a significant career or get prepared to transfer to a university after graduation. Time saver traffic and weather together on the quarter hour. Let's get that forecast as we head over to the News 2 Storm Center.
3: Thanks, Bob. We are keeping an eye on the radar once again today. A few more heavy downpours are expected. This morning, a few light showers and temperatures in the 70s. We'll climb into the mid and upper 80s today, but we'll have to watch the radar for additional heavy downpours or an isolated strong storm. I'm News 2 meteorologist Marcus Bagwell on Mix 92.9.
1: Right now, 73 in the Music City. A few scattered showers here and there. A reunion of Romy and Michelle.
0: Oh,
1: are you excited?
0: I guess we'll be
1: in a minute. 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
1: Hey there, I'm Jay. Here's what's trending. Mira Sorvino and Lisa Kudrow have reunited for a Romy and Michelle sequel, now in production for Hulu. The original was about a couple of 28-year-olds who lie about how successful they were at a class reunion, when in fact they were losers. Also returning for the original, Janine Garofalo, Alan Cumming, Cameron Manheim, and Julia Campbell. So the whole gang's together again. Fathers have a huge effect on their kids' obesity risks. Research has found that kids mirror their father's eating habits and screen time behaviors, totally separate from whatever their mom is doing. So when dads eat poorly and just park in the chair, the kids learn that. If you're a fan of yard sales, need to go to Sylvan Park. The neighborhood this Saturday is having a huge yard sale. 40 neighbors are involved. You might find some deals. And if this doesn't frighten you, nothing will. Amazon is developing a live-action Gem and the Hologram series, being described as an elevated live-action techno thriller based on the 1980s cartoon.
0: I don't know what that is.
1: Oh, well, you'll be in for a thrill. The original was about a record company owner who moonlights as a rock band singer.
0: Okay.
1: Of course she did.
0: Yeah.
1: That's what's trending on Mix 92.9.
0: I don't know about you, but I am intrigued.
1: No.

0: So are you suggesting that dads eat in hiding and in shame and in silence, or are you recommending that all dads get their diet and act together?
1: Yes, that dads do something other than sit on the couch for 8 hours at a time.
0: There's Jay Feld filling in for Hannah.
1: Belching and eating fried chicken.
0: I'm Sean Cash. Good morning. Do you think I just go home and I'm Homer Simpson?
1: Well, you see, that's the picture we're getting from this research.
0: This story that you just did in our What's Trending a few minutes ago has me scratching my head here this morning.
1: Dads apparently have a huge influence on whether their children are going to be obese because the kids do whatever dad does
0: when it comes to eating and lounging around.
1: Yeah.
0: Because I can tell you, with the utmost market research confidence, your kids do not do whatever you tell them to do.
1: Well, that's a whole different thing.
0: Yeah. But when it comes to eating Cheetos, drinking soda,
1: they see that and they go, I like dad. I want to be like dad.
0: It's all dad's thing. So look, there's only dads. If you're listening to this, there's only one thing. You and I both know we're not gonna change our eating and lounging habits.
1: So do it in private, I guess. That's in shame in the closet.
0: Now we can finally
1: put the lights out, eating Cheetos.
0: We can finally install that urinal in the garage. That's what we've always wanted as dads. We have always wanted that. What an interesting thing that
1: is.
0: That they learn so much not from mom in that way,
1: but from dad in that way.
0: Do you think it's?
1: I think they learn everything else from mom.
0: Literally everything else.
1: But they get that from dad.
0: Just something to keep in mind while Father's Day is quickly approaching, too, by the way.
1: Don't get dad a buy one, get one free pizza.
0: Got you a bagged salad. Happy Father's Day. Bob Log is here in the look at traffic this morning. Hey, Bob.
2: Hey there. We've got a little bit of traffic for driving from the north on 65 South through 24 in Trinity Lane. And watch for some volume on the southeast side on 24 westbound, driving up to Harding Place. We've had a stall vehicle on 24 east near Harding Place. Watch for that one off to the left shoulder. If you're driving in from the east side in the airport area, things are looking pretty good. A touch of traffic maybe around the 24 merge. Time saver traffic and weather together. Let's get the forecast from Marcus Bagwell at the News 2 Storm Center.
3: Still keep that umbrella handy as rain and storms remain likely, especially near and north of I-40 for today. This morning, we're starting out with a few isolated showers and temperatures around 70. Now, we'll make it into the mid and upper 80s today, feeling like the 90s, but some heavier storms later on. I'm News 2 meteorologist Marcus Bagwell on Mix 92.9.
0: Thank you, Marcus. It's 7:30 now, 6:15 this morning with the Mix Morning Show. Some pretty cool stuff happening at Geotis Park this week, but remember, this is not a job interview. 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
0: So even though it's June, we have days in the real feels of 95 plus degrees already here in 2026 doesn't mean that the impacts of winter storm Fern have gone away. Hey, it's Sean from the Mix Morning Show. My friends over at Hands On, powered by the United Way of Greater Nashville, are still dealing with distress calls from people who have been affected from winter storm Fern. 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They still need help. 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

0: before 6:30 on Mix 92.9, Nashville's variety station. 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
1: Howdy.
0: I'm Sean Cash. Love that you're waking up with us on a Tuesday morning. This is not a job interview. You're supposed to just go to Geodis Park and the other practices and just enjoy watching the Japan national team practice here in Nashville for the World Cup.
1: Oh, okay.
0: Did you know that was happening here?
1: No, I did not.
0: It was a big community day yesterday at Geodis Park. The World Cup is happening, I think, starting later this week. Japan has chosen Nashville to do all of their training and practicing, since some of the World Cup games are being hosted here in America.
1: Oh, yeah, yeah.
0: So they chose Nashville because they love the hot chicken over there in Japan. They always have.
1: Yeah.
0: They've come here
1: for the chicken.
0: Our facilities at Geodis Park and the facilities over at Antioch. But a lot of people who went yesterday, the community day, didn't realize how close they could get to the players and coaches. Since it's not a big sellout over there at Geodis Park like usually is, you were able to sit so close to the players and coaches.
1: Oh,
0: so,
1: okay.
0: Just a gentle reminder, this is not a job interview. You should be watching these guys practice. I would kick it a little left if I were you.
1: Yeah, yeah.
0: Maybe run a little faster, just a suggestion.
1: They'll appreciate you doing that.
0: Yeah, they'll love that. Professional athletes love to be critiqued by you, a non-professional athlete.
1: That's right.
0: I would kick, maybe, you know, where the goalie's not standing. Just a thought. You're doing great. This is not your daughter's AYSO practice, okay? Bob Ogg is here with a look at traffic this morning. Hey, Bob.
2: Sean?
0: Yeah?
2: You are the only person who does that.
0: No, that's not true. Well, I was asked to leave about a quarter of the way.
2: Yeah.
1: Same thing Geodis happens Park, at most restaurants.
0: They just kept going, kicking it out of bounds. And I was like, well, you know, try to keep it within the line. Just a thought.
2: Geodis Park has been there for, what, 2 years? And yeah, you've already been kicked out permanently?
1: Didn't take long.
0: That's why I'm going to the training facility in Antioch later in the week. I'll try there. Exactly. My luck over there.
2: Yeah, why don't you do that?
0: Hey, try some more sit-ups. Just a thought.
2: Why don't you go to the high school gym and do that? Hey, kid. Kick it into high gear. 24 westbound, speaking of high gear, is a little bit slow. We're more in low gear as you head up toward Harding Place and up through Briley Parkway. You're going to see a little bit of traffic on 40 westbound coming from the east side west of the airport. And watch for some traffic on 65 south through 24 in Trinity as you drive down from the north. 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Time saver traffic and weather together on the quarter hour. Let's get forecast. More wet stuff we'll find out from Marcus Bagwell at the News 2 Storm Center.
3: Still keep that umbrella handy as rain and storms remain likely, especially near and north of I-40 for today. This morning, we're starting out with a few isolated showers and temperatures around 70. Now, we'll make it into the mid and upper 80s today, feeling like the 90s, but some heavier storms later on. I'm News 2 meteorologist Marcus Bagwell on Mix 92.9.
1: All right, cloudy skies, few showers here and there, 73 in the Music City. Coming up, faster traffic in Laverne? 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
6: 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In Congress, Garrett will fight to lower taxes, cut government waste, and will always back the blue and support law and order. 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Because with Johnny Garrett, what you see is what you get. 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
6: Paid for by Johnny Garrett for Congress.
1: Hey there, I'm Jay. Here's what's trending. TDOT's trying to improve the traffic flow between Laverne and Smyrna. To do that, they've just installed a new traffic light.
0: Whoa!
1: At Murfreesboro Road and Jefferson Pike.
0: Congratulations.
1: That intersection is known for wrecks and crawling traffic, so maybe that'll help.
0: No, it will, for sure.
1: Different activities for different age groups this summer. Gen Zers are into group vacations with their pals and polka dots. Millennials are into anything 90s and a lot of shorter trips instead of one long, week-long vacation. And Gen Zers are into family vacations. Me, I'll be crashing at the pool at the JW Marriott telling people I have a record deal. Man's been arrested for setting a series of fires in downtown Nashville over the weekend. Damage reported at several locations. Who knows why? And Jinkies! Netflix is using an actual puppy for the upcoming live-action series Scooby-Doo Origins.
0: Oh, gee.
1: The modern show is currently filming in Atlanta. The plot, old friends Shaggy and Daphne investigate a haunting mystery at a summer camp. I hope every episode ends with the gang pulling a rubber mask off of old man Beasley, the caretaker.
0: Don Knotts! We would have got away with it, too, if it wasn't for
1: you darn kids. There you go. That's what's turning a Mix 92.9.

0: Tuesday morning here at the Mix Morning Show. I'm Sean Cash. Jay Phelps is here filling in for Hannah, which is a bummer because I really want her opinion on this. I cannot wait to talk about this any longer.
1: Well, what is it?
0: I'm not bummed that you're here. I love that you're here. We have so much fun together.
1: Mm-hmm.
0: And you're going to like this, I think,
1: all
0: too.
1: Right. This
0: was sent to me in a group chat. I'm in a group chat with three or four of my buddies from back home in Michigan. There was a wedding happening, and my friend Matt was a guest at this wedding.
1: Okay.
0: Now, the ceremony was beautiful. Specifically interested to see what women think about this. The ceremony was gorgeous, you know, awesome backdrop. It was not a dry eye in the house. It's okay. Lovely, okay?
1: Right.
0: Now, keep in mind, this is my buddy Matt's wife's friend. So he's, you know, he's a plus one to this event.
2: He's removed from the actual relationship.
0: Yeah. So, you know, when there's, after the ceremony, there's like a little cocktail hour.
1: Yeah.
0: You know, before the big reception starts. Okay, was that like a nice hall? There's a big pink picture with white writing on it as you enter the cocktail hour. And it says, "Welcome to Bethany's Wedding, featuring Dave." And that's it. It has the date and the location on it, and that's it. This thing is doomed from the start. There's no way this is going to be a successful marriage, correct? Is this the cringiest thing that you've ever seen at a wedding?
1: That says, I want a wedding and I don't really care who. I just want a wedding.
0: Look, by the way, you're going to be my witness here. I'm not making this up. Look, there's the photo.
1: It says.
0: Welcome to Bethany's Wedding, featuring Dave. Uh-huh. Now, I'm specifically interested to see what women think about this. Is this okay to do? Is this like a one-off little gag? Haha, LOL. Or is this like a massive red flag? This, to me, is like, what are we?
1: I don't think Dave has a chance in this relationship.
0: Poor Dave. Has anyone thought what Dave thinks here? 615-737-0929. I couldn't sit on that picture any longer. I had to talk about it.
3: My name is Dave, and I think I got married, but I'm not sure. Yeah, I wasn't invited.
0: Is this a huge red flag? Is this the cringiest thing you've seen at a wedding? What would you do? Would you say something? 615.
3: You should get equal billing.
0: 737.
3: Equal billing.
0: Co-headliners.
3: Yes.
0: Bob August here with a look at traffic this morning. What's going on, Bob?
4: I thought the little action figure of Dave scrubbing the kitchen floor on top of the wedding cake was indicative of something that was amiss.
0: Yeah. Yes.
4: This relationship. We're busy on 24 westbound, driving up toward Harding Place, and some volume on 24 west at the 40 merge. And also watch for a bit of volume on 65 northbound, driving past Harding Place toward Armory Drive. We've had a wreck off to the left shoulder there. Got some volume on 65 south through 24 in Trinity, and a crash in Jolton on Old Clarksville Pike, up around the bend, a little bit north of Clarksville Highway. Time saver traffic and weather together on the quarter hour. Let's get the forecast from meteorologist Marcus Bagwell at the News 2 Storm Center.
5: Thanks, Bob. We are keeping an eye on the radar once again today. A few more heavy downpours are expected. This morning, a few light showers and temperatures in the 70s. We'll climb into the mid and upper 80s today, but we'll have to watch the radar for additional heavy downpours or an isolated strong storm. I'm News 2 meteorologist Marcus Bagwell on Mix 92.9.
0: What do you think about this? This cocktail hour sign that this picture got sent to me over the weekend. Welcome to Bethany's Wedding, featuring Dave. Now imagine Dave's mom and dad walking into that, or his grandma walking into the cocktail hour after the ceremony. Does this relationship have any chance here?
1: It doesn't sound encouraging.
0: 615-737-0929. I would love to hear from you this morning.
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7: This is the Duke's Country Song. 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It's got twang.
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0: Clock waking up with Mix 92.9 in the Mix Morning Show. I'm Sean Cash. Hannah out today. Jay Phelps is here.
1: Hello there.
0: In. Good morning. Thanks for waking up with us here in Nashville's Variety Station. It was a wedding sign that had all the guests talking in the cocktail hour after the ceremony, which was lovely. Oh, just gorgeous. Look, there they are.
1: Oh, that's pretty. Beautiful. They make such a lovely couple.
0: Don't they?
1: I'll throw some rice at them.
0: Well, then explain this sign, okay? This was a text that was sent to me by my friend Matt, who was a guest at this wedding. The sign says, "Welcome to Bethany's wedding featuring Dave." Is this couple doomed from the start? Is this just like a good LOL joke? He was a guest at this wedding. He had no idea.
1: I bet she thought she was being funny.
0: Right?
1: But I don't like it.
0: And look at Bethany. Again, so sweet.
1: Well, she does look angelic.
0: Wait a minute. Hold on. I'm being told this was not the music played at the ceremony. No, it was more like that. There's Bethany. Oh, she's so sweet. Look at that beautiful chair. Why is Dave crying? Oh, that's mean. I don't know. This seems like this thing is a massive red flag, no? What do you think? 615-737-0929.
1: I don't know.
0: Wouldn't be able to pay attention to anything else at the reception. I would just be thinking about that and watching their movements.
1: Their interactions
0: What the heck is going on here? Cringiest thing you've seen at a wedding? Is this a red flag? This is our friend Steph calling in this morning from Old Hickory. Hi, Steph. What do you think about Bethany here this morning?
2: I think that Bethany has probably just been waiting for her wedding since she was a little girl.
1: Yeah.
2: However, I do think that Dave is on thin ice and he should watch out.
0: What? How is Dave in trouble for this? This has got to be her idea, right?
2: 100%.
1: She signed off on it.
0: Right.
2: He should just pay a little extra attention to some things.
0: Of course a woman, and thanks for your call this morning, no doubt, but of course a woman would find the fault here to the man.
1: With Dave.
0: Well, I played this practical joke on him and he didn't even notice. He never listens.
1: Wow.
0: This isn't a hip hop song. This isn't Bethany featuring Ludacris. You know, it's like, it's also Dave's. This is also Dave's wedding too. What do you think about this? 615-737-0929. Big red flag. Is it okay? It's just a joke, or is this relationship completely and totally doomed? There's the phone number. Give us a shout here this morning. Right now, look at traffic with Bob August. Hey, Bob.
3: And the BMW in the driveway that has a license plate that says Bethany's car. That's going to probably...
0: she's rolling down the street right now. I can see her.
3: No, there she is.
0: Oh, hi, Bethany.
3: Hey,
1: Hey.
3: I like your ride. Yeah. We've got traffic on 65 northbound, driving past Harding Place. We've had a wreck off to the left shoulder on the way up toward the Armory. It drives you pretty busy there. You are going to see traffic on 24 westbound through Antioch and heading up toward the 40 Merge. 65 south busy through 24 in Trinity Lane. We've got a wreck in Jolton on White's Creek Pike around Jackman Road. Going to see a lot of extra traffic there heading southbound, and you may see the remains of a collision as well if you're on Old Clarksville Pike, a little bit north around the bend from Clarksville Highway. Donate your unused vehicle to DAV and help provide free programs and services to veterans and their families. 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Time saver traffic and weather together on the quarter hour. What's going on today? Tell us. Meteorologist Marcus Bagwell at the News 2 Storm Center.
4: Still keep that umbrella handy as rain and storms remain likely, especially near and north of I-40 for today. This morning, we're starting out with a few isolated showers and temperatures around 70. Now, we'll make it into the mid and upper 80s today, feeling like the 90s, but some heavier storms later on. I'm News 2 meteorologist Marcus Bagwell on Mix 92.9.
3: 73 degrees in the Music City. 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
7: Hey, good morning. I'm Jay. Here's what's trending. The 100-year-old East Main Street Bridge in Franklin is about to be retired. I hope they give it a watch. The bridge is across the Harpeth. It's being replaced starting this summer. The old bridge is safe, they say, but not up to current codes. It should be finished by 2028. 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
0: Cool.
7: The bucket is perfect for both fried chicken and popcorn. Maybe not at the same time.
0: No, absolutely at the same time.
7: Throw some gravy in there, why don't you? There was an earthquake centered in Cuba yesterday. It was felt in Florida. A Florida man reported feeling it. Reports from the Tampa area said it lasted about 15 seconds. And Sherwin-Williams has issued its loneliest color for the year. It's an off-green. It's the least popular paint they sold last year.
0: Oh, no.
7: Offbeat green is the color. So if you want to stand out with a, quote, vivid citric lime green that reflects a growing desire for individuality.
0: I like that.
7: That's your color.
0: Justice for offbeat green.
7: That may be the problem, the description of it. Nobody wants all that. That's what's trending on Mix 92.9.

0: $10,000. Nope. Not today.
1: You want to
0: how about
1: try that again?
0: How about 10 questions and $1,000?
1: And $1,000.
0: That's what I meant.
1: That's why you don't do your own taxes.
0: That's exactly right.
1: Yes.
0: The proof is in the pudding, friends. That Jay Phelps is filling in for Hannah. I'm Sean Cash. Nope, not $10,000. How about $1,000?
1: $1,000, 10 questions, 60 seconds.
0: The $1,000 minute is back with those 5 seconds of summer tickets all week long. Bridgestone Arena, June 19th. That's, of course, if you do not win the $1,000. You got your freebie from yesterday. You're ready to play. Mix929.com. That's where you get signed up. It's exactly what Rachel in Clarksville did. Excited to head over to Clarksville.
1: Rachel's going to love to play and impress us.
0: Maybe. Rachel, do you want to play $1,000 Minute this morning? First question.
2: Absolutely.
0: There's Yay. Rachel.
1: Good. We have a contestant.
0: Yes. Hi, Rachel. What's going on this morning?
2: Not much. Being mama.
0: Just being mama.
1: Ah.
0: Just being mama. What are the mama duties so far here around 7 o'clock this morning on a Tuesday?
2: Oh, man. Breakfast. Keeping the kids from fighting each other.
1: Oh, okay.
0: Okay, yeah. Breakfast and wrestling referee.
2: Absolutely.
0: I think that encompasses the role of mama pretty good.
1: Yeah, isn't it? A lot Especially of that involved.
0: On a weekday morning. Okay, Rachel's busy, so let's get after it here with the $1,000 Minute. We're going to play at 7:25. Let's see if she can take home the $1,000 here with the Mixed Morning Show's $1,000 Minute. But first, for all of you, a look at traffic with Bob August. Hey, Bob.
3: Hey there, we've got some extra traffic driving down from the north on 65 South through Trinity Lane, and loads of volume on White's Creek Pike this morning, especially southbound as you head south of Coopertown Road down toward Jackman Road. You may be shut down there due to an accident. Going to be busy in both directions, and that's in the Joelton area. We've also had a wreck on 65 North around Harding Place off to the left shoulder, and a stuck truck on 65 North past Saturn Parkway, exit 53 on the way to June Lake Boulevard, left lane is blocked there. Time saver traffic and weather together here. Let's get the forecast from meteorologist Marcus Bagwell at the News 2 Storm Center.
4: Still keep that umbrella handy as rain and storms remain likely, especially near and north of I-40 for today. This morning, we're starting out with a few isolated showers and temperatures around 70. Now, we'll make it into the mid and upper 80s today, feeling like the 90s, but some heavier storms later on. I'm News 2 meteorologist Marcus Bagwell on Mix 92.9.
0: Well, let's play $1,000 Minute with Rachel in Clarksville this morning. Less than 10 minutes away. 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Another day, another local $1,000 Minute winner.
5: Hello.
0: There's Ashley in Nashville. 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
5: Yes, my husband is turning 40.
0: Woohoo! Wow. Nice!
5: Freaking old.
6: Yeah.
0: What are you trying to do for him this year?
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2: 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Hi, Rachel. So excited for you to play $1,000 Minute with us here today. What's going on here Tuesday morning? It says online, with $1,000, you want to buy your kids a pool this summer.
1: Yeah, they keep bothering me about a pool.
3: Well, you could just put them in the bathtub and tell them to use their imagination.
1: Apparently, that's not good enough.
2: Yeah, here's what I like to do, a little parent hack. Get a couple of Home Depot buckets in the hose and just spray them around in there. And see.
3: Put them on top of the car when you're washing the car anyway. Hose them off.
2: Okay, well, let's see if we can make this happen. $1,000 here this morning. Let's play $1,000 Minute here this morning. You'll have 60 seconds to answer 10 questions correctly. Don't know an answer, you can say pass. We'll come back to it if there's time at the end. Answer a question incorrectly, you'll have another chance to answer that if there's time at the end as well. Get all 10 questions in 60 seconds. You're going to take home $1,000 here this morning. All right, Rachel, Hannah's out today, which means I'll be reading your questions. Jay Phelps is here filling in. He's going to ring the bell.
3: I'm the bell ringer.
2: Are you ready to play?
1: As ready as I can be.
2: Okay.
3: All righty.
2: And away we go. Rachel, your $1,000 Minute clock starts right now. How many elements are on the periodic table?
1: Pass.
2: Adam West was famous for playing this superhero.
1: Batman.
2: This national soccer team is practicing in Nashville this week.
1: Something cats. Pass.
2: The Learning Channel is better known as this.
1: TLC.
2: This festival will be happening in Manchester this week.
1: Bonnaroo.
2: The only state that starts with the letter P is...
1: Repeat that.
2: The only state that starts with the letter P is...
1: Pennsylvania.
2: How many years are in a millennium?
1: 20.
2: This Scooby-Doo character always wore an ascot. Fruit was the only...
1: Nope.
2: Oh, sorry, I screwed that up. Okay,
3: oh,
2: Rachel, nice job here today.
3: Yes,
1: thank you. This is extremely intimidating, if I do say so myself.
2: It's not exactly easy, is it?
1: No, the music just kind of... escalates the nervousness.
2: Yeah.
3: Yeah, you're in the hot seat.
2: Okay, let's go over just a few of these. The number one question here, how many elements are on the periodic table? 118. And this national soccer team practicing in Nashville this week, that's the Japan team for the World Cup. They'll be here practicing. Let's see, what else? 1,000 years are in a millennium. Scooby-Doo, Freddy, he always wore the ascot.
3: Yeah.
2: What I was trying to say there was this only fruit that has seeds on the outside. That's a strawberry. Yeah, sorry about that. I couldn't spit it out. Jay, give her an honorary bing, will you?
3: All right, there you go.
2: Yeah, okay. All right. Well, Rachel, we're not going to send you home empty-handed. We got 5 seconds of summer tickets for you. Bridgestone Arena, June 19th.
3: Congratulations.
1: Oh, my goodness. Absolutely.
2: Isn't that going to be fun? That sounds like a great show.
1: Yes.
2: And I'm sure that's exactly how long you would like summer to last at your house. Just 5 seconds. Rachel, thanks for playing with us. Hope you and the kids have an awesome day.
1: Thank you so much, you guys.
2: I mean, with kids demanding a pool, I hope that...
3: Summer's over. Mom says summer is
2: over. Summer's been canceled.
3: Yes.
2: There's all the proof you need as to why I don't read the questions on this show every single day. Could not spit out strawberry.
3: Strawberry.
2: There. That was hard to say.
3: Strawberry.
2: The only fruit with seeds on the outside.
3: Strawberry.
2: Great show tonight. Great show.
3: Right here on our stage.
2: It's 7:30 this morning. Nice job, Rachel, with $1,000 Minute. Those 5 seconds of summer tickets all week long. Get signed up for the $1,000 Minute like my friend Janet here in Sparta listening. How about Abby in Gallatin? Want to say hi to Adam in Murfreesboro, all getting signed up on the website this morning. Mix929.com. You might get the phone call to play $1,000 Minute tomorrow. A look at traffic for you now with Bob August. Yeah. Hey, Bob.
4: I think, Jay, you were onto something there. You mentioned with regards to the swimming pool, the car. Mm-hmm. You know, put sponges in their hands.
3: Yeah, that's true.
4: And get some soapy buckets, and it'll be a great time. They'll have lots of fun.
2: Yeah.
3: Glue sponges to like their swimsuits, and they just roll around on the car.
4: Yes, that's right. Yeah,
2: you get a chore done, and the kids are entertained.
3: They're going to have fun.
4: You get a couple of those mitts that double as sponges. It's kind of crawl around there.
3: Crawl on the car, kid.
4: You, on the roof. Be careful there.
3: Daddy, I slid off and broke my head.
4: Well, that'll teach you. We've got 65 northbound busy heading up through Harding Place. A crash that's been on the left shoulder causing a lot of traffic there as you head north of Brentwood. You're going to be busy all the way from Old Hickory Boulevard up toward Creve Hall. And we've also had a stuck truck in Spring Hill on 65 northbound past Saturn Parkway, exit 53, maybe in the left lane. And White's Creek Pike tied up this morning both ways through Jackman Road. You may be shut down there due to a wreck. A lot of southbound traffic south of Coopertown Road. Time Saver traffic and weather together on the quarter hour. Let's check in with Marcus Bagwell at the News 2 Storm Center.
5: Still keep that umbrella handy as rain and storms remain likely, especially near and north of I-40 for today. This morning, we're starting out with a few isolated showers and temperatures around 70. Now, we'll make it into the mid and upper 80s today, feeling like the 90s, but some heavier storms later on. I'm News 2 meteorologist Marcus Bagwell on Mix 92.9.
2: 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Join us about 7:40 here this morning. This traffic jam was explosive.
3: I saw that.
2: Literally.
3: Yeah.
2: All the details next. 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

0: Never has a traffic jam been more explosive, literally. Just a couple of days ago, the story is crazy.
1: This is great video.
0: There's Jay Feltz filling in for Hannah. I'm Sean Cash. Good morning. Welcome into the Mix Morning Show. Happened on 75, right outside of Chattanooga. Mm-hmm. Headed this way. A big giant semi truck went up in flames. We're only talking about this and making fun of it now because everybody's okay.
1: No one was hurt.
0: No injuries. No. Nothing happened. No. Nothing like that. But man, oh man. What a slowdown on 75. Baby, you're a fire. Honey, I'll be home soon. They're about to do the finale. This truck was carrying a bunch of fireworks. And went up in flames.
1: Somehow it caught on fire. Wow. And went up and fireworks went everywhere.
0: Oh, I love this part. There they are, the 6-inch space yodelers. Oh, I love when they do that. Roman candles for everybody.
1: Yay.
0: Now, this is crazy. Look up the video. It's nuts.
1: Right there on the interstate.
0: It is nuts. It's amazing that everybody was okay.
1: It's the kind of wacky thing you'd see in a sitcom. You know, like, oh, the closet's full of fireworks. Don't go in there with a match. Well, and, of course, someone does. And then it's crazy.
0: We're less than a month away from the big day.
1: That's true.
0: 4th of July.
1: Maybe they were practicing.
0: You know, he was dropping off some Lost Soul mortars, a couple of Dawn of the Republic boxes. These are all names of fireworks, by the way.
1: You're up to speed on that stuff. Yeah. I'm worried.
0: Just a few Dementor canister shells.
1: Oh, those are good. Those are my favorite.
0: They're really good. Yeah!
1: It blowed up.
0: Are you going to be home soon? Oh, hold on! They're doing the rainbow royalty part. I love this. A couple of big booms, honey, and I'll be right home. Don't worry about it.
1: All right. It load up real good.
0: Good luck topping that traffic report, Bob August, with a look at the roads here in Middle Tennessee. Hi, Bob.
2: Hey there, Sean. Hey, Jay. Yeah, nothing terribly explosive, but plenty of traffic on 24 westbound through Hickory Hollow Parkway. We had a wreck there, maybe off to the shoulder now, and you've got a lot of traffic on 65 northbound north of Brentwood up through Creve Hall toward Harding Place. We've had a crash off to the left shoulder there. You may see a stuck truck on 65 north north of Saturn Parkway in Spring Hill. And watch for a lot of traffic on White's Creek Pike this morning through Jackman Road. We've had an injury wreck that was tying things up in both directions through there. Lots of southbound volume south of Coopertown Road. Time saver traffic and weather together on the quarter hour. Let's get the forecast from meteorologist Marcus Bagwell at the News 2 Storm Center.
3: Thanks, Bob. We are keeping an eye on the radar once again today. A few more heavy downpours are expected. This morning, a few light showers and temperatures in the 70s. We'll climb into the mid and upper 80s today, but we'll have to watch the radar for additional heavy downpours or an isolated strong storm. I'm News 2 meteorologist Marcus Bagwell on Mix 92.9.
0: Thank you, Marcus. It's 7:45 now, waking up with the Mix Morning Show. After seeing this, is there any chance that this relationship is going to last? I had wedding guests talking all night long. Gonna tell you all about it here right before 8. Hang on.
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0: really well done.
1: Look at the bride. She's gorgeous.
0: Oh, man. Oh, look, it's Auntie Beth. She's got a little tear in her eye.
1: Oh,
0: it's very sweet, isn't it? And then things got a little weird. There's Jay Phelps filling in for Hannah this morning.
2: Hello there.
0: I'm Sean Cash. Told you about this earlier. I'm a part of a group chat with some friends. My buddy Matt was a plus one to his wife at this wedding. It's his wife's friend. And, you know, after the ceremony, you have a little cocktail reception thing before the big party
2: starts.
0: Before
2: the big reception.
0: Yeah, usually, yes. Yeah. So there was a sign there, and the sign said, "Welcome to Bethany's wedding featuring Dave." What do you mean, featuring Dave?
1: Dave?
0: Like he's a collab artist on this production? What are you featuring Dave? He's the groom.
1: He gets barely a mention.
0: Said this in our group chat. We were like, "Oh, this relationship, this is over with before it even gets started." Now, some folks are claiming in the bridal party, it's just an inside joke between the two of them. But I'm asking mixed listeners this morning, is this a little tacky, a little tasteful, red flag? What are we doing? 615-737-0929. My friend Cherise here in Murfreesboro this morning. What do we think of Bethany's little stunt here?
3: She's a little over the top. I mean, that's kind of no bueno.
0: Yeah, that's going to be at their vow renewal. Bethany is no bueno. That's the new sign. Like, because even if it was a joke, my buddy said no one was in on it. Like, there was definitely something that everybody was talking about in the buffet line. Like, did you see that sign? Is that for real?
3: I bet Dave's family was really upset.
0: Right!
1: They had to be.
0: Come on! Think of Grandma Dave. What would she have thought about all this?
3: If I'd walked up at my son's wedding and the bride had done something like that, I think she and I would have had words.
1: I bet so, yeah.
0: Pay-per-view match between mother-in-law and bride. Meet me in the coat check. We're about to be on the news.
1: There's going to be some wig pulling going on here.
0: Well, that's a great point. Sheree, thanks for your call, by the way, Murfreesboro. It's a great point. Look, this is my son here.
1: Yes.
0: And then there's the financial, like, we gave you maybe some money to do this.
1: Yeah.
0: You took $500 and made this stupid sign.
1: Mm-hmm.
0: What do we think? Is there any way to come back from this? 615-737-0929. Bob August is looking at traffic this morning. Hey, Bob.
4: Hey there. We've got some traffic on 24 westbound through Laverne and Antioch. We had a wreck near Hickory Hollow Parkway, maybe off to the right shoulder now. Stay to your left. And got some traffic on 65 northbound around Harding Place. We've had a crash off to the right shoulder there. We had an earlier one heading up toward Harding on the left shoulder. So a lot of volume out of Brentwood and lots of traffic coming down through Jolton. You're shut down basically on White's Creek Pike near Jackman Road due to an injury crash. A lot of traffic, especially on the southbound side of White's Creek Pike, south of Coopertown Road. 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Time saver traffic and weather together. The wet stuff, is there more of it on the way? Let's find out from Marcus Bagwell at the News 2 Storm Center.
5: Still keep that umbrella handy as rain and storms remain likely, especially near and north of I-40 for today. This morning, we're starting out with a few isolated showers and temperatures around 70. Now, we'll make it into the mid and upper 80s today, feeling like the 90s, but some heavier storms later on. I'm News 2 meteorologist Marcus Bagwell on Mix 92.9.
1: All right, cloudy 74 in the Music City. 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
1: Hi there, I'm Jay. Here's what's trending. Mira Sorvino and Lisa Kudrow have reunited for a Romy and Michelle sequel now in production for Hulu. The original was about a couple of 28-year-olds who lie about how successful they are at their class reunion. Also returning from the original, Janine Garofalo, Alan Cumming, Carolyn Mannheim, Cameron Mannheim, and Julia Roberts. Fathers have a huge effect on their kids' obesity risks. Research has found that kids mirror their father's eating habits and screen time behavior, independent of whatever mom is doing.
5: Huh.
1: So when dads eat poorly and park on the couch for hours on end, kids pick up on that. And if this doesn't frighten you, nothing will. Amazon is developing a live-action Jam and the Hologram series. Do you remember that?
0: No, I have no idea what that is.
1: It's being described as an elevated live-action techno-thriller series based on the, well, apparently not so popular 1980s cartoon. If you've never even heard of it, I remember it being on. The original animated show followed the record company owner who moonlights as a rock band singer. Shades of Hannah Montana, you think?
5: Oh!
1: Yeah, well, there you go. That's coming soon. Looking forward to it.
5: Put it that way.
1: Yeah, now you're excited. That's what's trending, maybe. A Mix 92.9.

0: Okay, we have talked to two different women this morning about this wedding sign at this cocktail reception. Mm-hmm. It's the Mixed Morning Show. Thanks for waking up with us here. There's Jay Phelps filling in for Hannah. I'm morning. Sean Cash. I couldn't sit on this picture anymore. I know Hannah's not here. She'd have all kinds of opinions on this, but I couldn't resist. I had to talk about it.
1: Right.
0: It says, "Welcome to Bethany's Wedding featuring Dave." Now, we've had two women on the show already this morning. Both have called her a bridezilla in so many words.
1: Yes.
0: Is that safe to label her as
1: such? I think that's absolutely correct.
0: All right, we got a message here on our Mix92.9 Instagram here from Evan listening. Evan, another woman listening. "This Bethany woman is a bridezilla. Dave, run!" All caps.
1: Run!
0: Okay, so bridezilla, I think it's safe to say, it's not a nice term.
1: No.
0: Apparently,
1: no.
0: A term used quite a bit. Claire's going to join us here this morning. Claire's in Mount Juliet, had a run-in with a bridezilla of herself. Hi, Claire.
2: The bride came up to me and told me that my hair was longer than hers, and that to be in her wedding, I had to cut my hair because hers had to be longer than mine.
0: This is going to be just two dumb, ignorant men talking here, but can you not put it in like a ponytail or something?
1: Wear a wig?
0: I don't think they're
1: a swimming cap?
0: Maybe. Some Princess Leia buns?
1: Yeah.
0: I mean, come on, there's options. Claire, I mean, I assume it's a friend of yours, so like you want to make the bride happy. What did you do?
2: I told her, have fun with her hair, because I was no longer in the wedding.
1: Oh, my God. Wow. Yeah. Yes.
0: Nice, Claire.
1: Yes.
0: Kind of a crazy ask, right?
1: I mean, people I like that, they no. You
0: can't you
1: just need
0: ask
1: to get away from them.
0: Somebody to cut their hair
1: for my wedding.
0: That's the thing is, I think I'm going to give Bethany a little bit of. I know we've been kind of talking about her all morning. I'm going to give her a little bit of a pass here. It's a lot of pressure, a lot of stress at the wedding. Maybe she was just trying to do something funny and the joke didn't land. You and I do that every morning.
1: Every
0: on this
1: day.
0: Show. Come on,
1: yeah.
0: That does stink, though, if you're Dave. Rappy. You gotta run. All caps. Evan said
1: she's
0: all caps.
1: Nuts. She's insane.
0: Let's see for the look of traffic this morning. Morning, Bob.
3: Good morning, Sean. Morning, Jay. Jay, I like your suggestion about the bathing cap, and I would add to it, it should be like a 1960s bathing cap with those flowery things
1: on
3: them.
1: Oh, with the flowers
3: them
1: on it.
3: Yes, with the flowers on them.
0: Attach and a veil to it. It
3: would look nice. I think that would be awesome.
1: That would teach her a lesson.
3: Yes, it would. We've got a crash on 24 eastbound approaching I-40 over on the east side. Watch for that off to the right shoulder. You're busy on 65 south through Trinity and lots of traffic this morning on White Creek Pike, which is basically closed between Baxter Road and Jackman Road in Jolton due to a crash. A lot of southbound traffic south of Coopertown Road. And in Mount Juliet this morning, you're shut down on East Division Street between Clemens Road and Old Lebanon Dirt Road due to a truck that struck a pole. Time saver traffic and weather together on the quarter hour. Let's get the forecast from Marcus Bagwell at the News 2 Storm Center.
4: Still keep that umbrella handy as rain and storms remain likely, especially near and north of I-40 for today. This morning, we're starting out with a few isolated showers and temperatures around 70. Now, we'll make it into the mid and upper 80s today, feeling like the 90s, but some heavier storms later on. I'm News 2 meteorologist Marcus Bagwell on Mix 92.9.
0: Oh, finally, some relief. We'll tell you all about it coming right before 8:30. Thanks to Tire World for the traffic and weather update. 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

0: Nashville's Variety Station Mix 92.9, waking up with the Mix Morning Show like you do every day. Love that. I'm Sean Cash. Thanks for doing it. Jay Phelps filling in for Hannah this morning.
1: Hello there.
0: And finally, some relief.
1: What are we talking about?
0: Oh, a little bit of relief at the gas pump. Finally.
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0: 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That's right. This has been so much fun this summer. Been dropping in every once in a while. Boom! Free gas. Free gas. 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
0: 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Winning starts with the Mix Morning Show in the 8 o'clock hour. Okay. Mm-hmm. So set your alarms. You should be up listening to the Mix Morning Show anyway on Friday.
1: You should be up by then.
0: But in case you aren't, just remember that winning starts for free gas Friday in that 8 o'clock hour with us on Friday morning. I mean, an extra $100 right in your pocket.
1: That's what
0: basically.
1: You need.
0: And right now, gas has come down a little bit.
1: A tiny bit.
0: But that's not going to last.
1: But not enough. No.
0: Not enough. No way. So $100 in free gas for you Friday morning with the Mix Morning Show. Then all day here at Mix 92.9. Finally, some relief. Jay Phelps, what's coming up a few minutes from now?
1: All right. We're going to be checking out a brand new update on a classic.
0: Okay.
1: And by a classic, I'm using that term very loosely. Let me just say Jinkies.
0: Okay. Oh, okay.
1: That'll give you a clue as to what's coming
0: good
1: up.
0: Good with that. That's coming up a few minutes from now. Right now, we'll look at traffic with Bob August. Hey, Bob.
2: Hey, Sean. Hey, Jay. Good morning. We've got traffic on 65 South and 24 in Trinity Lane driving down from the north. A lot of traffic on White's Creek Pike this morning. If you're heading through the Jolton area, we've had a crash on White's Creek Pike near Jackman Road. So you're basically shut down between Baxter Road and Jackman Road. A lot of southbound traffic south of Coopertown Road as a result. Got a wreck in Germantown on Jefferson Street near Rosa Parks Boulevard. And a collision shutting down. This is in Mount Juliet now, shutting down East Division Street between Clemens Road and Old Lebanon Dirt Road. Looks as though a truck struck a pole there. It's just outside of Mount Juliet, so police are on the scene there. Could take a while to clear. Time saver traffic and weather together. Speaking of clear, how about those skies? Maybe not so much. Meteorologist Marcus Bagwell is at the News 2 Storm Center.
3: Thanks, Bob. We are keeping an eye on the radar once again today. A few more heavy downpours are expected. This morning, a few light showers and temperatures in the 70s. We'll climb into the mid and upper 80s today, but we'll have to watch the radar for additional heavy downpours or an isolated strong storm. I'm News 2 meteorologist Marcus Bagwell on Mix 92.9.
4: Hey there, I'm Jay. Here's what's trending. TDOT's trying to improve the traffic flow between Laverne and Smyrna. To do that, they've just installed a new traffic light at Murfreesboro Road and Jefferson Pike.
0: Congratulations.
4: That intersection is known for wrecks and crawling traffic, so maybe that'll help.
0: No, it will, for sure.
4: Different activities for different age groups this summer. Gen Zers are into group vacations with their pals and polka dots. Millennials are into anything 90s and a lot of shorter trips instead of one long, week-long vacation. And Gen Zers are into family vacations. Me, I'll be crashing at the pool at the JW Marriott telling people I have a record deal. Man's been arrested for setting a series of fires in downtown Nashville over the weekend. Damage reported at several locations. Who knows why? And Jinkies, Netflix is using an actual puppy in the upcoming live-action series Scooby-Doo Origins. The modern show is currently filming in Atlanta. The plot, old friends Shaggy and Daphne investigate a haunting mystery at a summer camp. I hope every episode ends with the gang pulling a rubber mask off of Old Man Beasley, the caretaker.
0: Don Knotts! We would have got away with it, too, if it wasn't for your
4: darn kids. There you go. That's what's trending in Mix 92.9.
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Rachel this morning gave the $1,000 minute a try out there in Clarksville. Did okay. Got a few questions right. All good. She still got tickets to go see 5 Seconds of Summer at Bridgestone Arena just 10 days from now. Oh, yeah. We got more of those, by the way. Just checked. 5 Seconds of Summer with the Mix Morning Show's $1,000 minute all week long. Don't take home the $1,000. You're going to the show at Bridgestone on June 19th anyway. Get yourself signed up. 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

0: You may not have needed another excuse to head to Target this summer, but this one the kids will actually really, really enjoy. It's one more written. Oh, really? I know. I have to go. No, you don't understand. I have to go to Target this time. Oh, it's not a summer vacation till we're making weekly, multi-weekly Target trips, is it? But the kids, like I said, they're going to love this. We'll get you all the details tomorrow morning, 7:40, when you wake up with the Mix Morning Show for a Wednesday. 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

0: Mix 92.9, sing it along with Tina Turner, What's Love Got to Do With It. I love this story right here. If you're a Bon Jovi fan, you got to just jump in and do this because they've decided that they want to put one of the fans up on the screen in their Forever Tour singing Living on a Prayer. So he's like, Bon Jovi said, we want you on the big screen. This is your chance to be a star. So they're basically collecting videos. People all over the world are singing Living on a Prayer and sending it in. We put the story up, mix929.com. It's in music news. Feel like somebody from Nashville. Yeah, we have a lot of really good talent here. Somebody in Nashville needs to be on that big screen with Bon Jovi.
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17: Nashville weather.
18: It's another humid afternoon, but scattered showers and thunderstorms should increase in coverage, especially north of Nashville into the afternoon. Where these storms occur, we'll be watching for some wind gusts. An isolated tornado is not ruled out, and some heavy downpours. Mid-80s for today. Tonight, we fall back down into the 70s. Hot and humid tomorrow with a stray storm. I'm News 2 meteorologist Marcus Bagwell on Mix 92.9.
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0: Mix 92.9, Brian Adams, and Straight from the Heart. Well, you know, you can, when you get down to the finals in Major League Sports, it is going to be a big deal as far as ticket prices. Tickets for Game 4 of NBA Finals between Spurs and Knicks at Madison Square, $25,000. I mean, that is crazy. Ticket holders last night sold their tickets for about $5,000, and a law firm paid $1 million at auction for two courtside seats. So that's when it's crazy. But then you look around in the crowd and you're like, okay, who's in the crowd? Timothée Chalamet, Ben Stiller, Tina Fey, Eli Manning, Jason Bateman. I mean, it's kind of a who's who in there.
1: Nashville always finds itself on that list of some of the best food in America.
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1: Butter?
2: No. I know her well.
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Don't forget, got the $1,000 minute tomorrow morning at 7:25 with Sean and Hannah. Sarah in Nashville went 8 for 10 yesterday, and then Rachel in Clarksville went 4 for 10 today. 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

0: Mix 92.9 Hall & Oates and Man Eater. So do you ever go diving into the trash for something that you threw away and then you're like, well, it might be worth something. I'm going to dig that right back out of there. This happened, and yes, it was. This guy went diving into the dumpster because he'd thrown away a lottery ticket and had a suspicion that maybe that number was the right number. Yes, it was. It turned out to be a $100,000 winner, so he got the ticket out of the trash, claimed the prize, and took home $73,250 after taxes. So, not a bad day, and definitely worth dumpster diving for that.
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5: It's another humid afternoon, but scattered showers and thunderstorms should increase in coverage, especially north of Nashville into the afternoon. Where these storms occur, we'll be watching for some wind gusts. An isolated tornado is not ruled out, and some heavy downpours. Mid-80s for today. Tonight, we fall back down into the 70s. Hot and humid tomorrow with a stray storm. I'm News 2 meteorologist Marcus Bagwell on Mix 92.9.
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You say your workday needs a shot of something fun? No problem. 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

0: Mix 92.9 throwing it back with a little feel-good tune right there. Brown Eyed Girl, I'm Barb Bridges. Lunchtime trivia ready to go this week for you. It's Ed Sheeran tickets. And it's not just Ed Sheeran tickets that you got, but we're also getting you into the lower bowl and getting you qualified for upgraded grand prize floor seats. Hello. That sounds good for Ed Sheeran. Here's the question today. 53% of women and about a third of guys take this on vacation. What is it? 53% of women and about a third of guys will take this on vacation with them. 737-0929. Ed Sheeran and you, here we go. Mix 92.9.
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6: 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What is it?
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6: 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What do you think it is? Ed Sheeran tickets for you. And not only Ed Sheeran tickets, but they are also in the lower bowl. And we're getting qualified for the floor. So if you're an Ed Sheeran fan, this is the thing. We just need to know what everybody's taking on vacation with them. 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

0: 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What do you think it is? Hi.
1: Hi, is the answer pillow?
0: Yes, it's a pillow. Yes.
1: Oh my God, I'm so excited.
0: What's your name?
1: My name is Julie.
0: Julie, thanks for having us on today. You ready for Ed Sheeran?
1: Yes, I am. I'm so excited.
0: Well, hang on. We're going to get you all set and ready to go. Tickets in the lower bowl and got you qualified for the floor seat upgrade as well. So you are ready for Ed Sheeran. Yeah, take that pillow. We pack it along. You know how it is. You just like to have your own pillow with you sometimes when you're on vacation. More Ed Sheeran tickets tomorrow, same time on Mix 92.9.

Tomorrow morning, wake up with the Mix Morning Show about 7:40, as if you needed another reason to go to Target this summer. But this one will pay off big time for the kids. 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
29: Johnny Garrett's not some out-of-touch D.C. politician. Johnny Garrett's a Tennessean, a Christian conservative, and a proud father of three who's sick of the far left ruining our country with their radical policies. Conservative Johnny Garrett is proudly pro-life, pro-Trump to his core, and will always put America first. In Congress, Garrett will fight to lower taxes, cut government waste, and will always back the blue and support law and order. Garrett's fought for us in Nashville, and that's what he'll do in Congress. No to biological boys playing girl sports. No to communist China buying our farmland. And no to criminal illegals invading our state. Because with Johnny Garrett, what you see is what you get. It's time to bring more Tennessee to D.C. Send Trump conservative Johnny Garrett to Congress.
0: I'm Johnny Garrett, candidate for Congress, and I approve this message.
29: Paid for by Johnny Garrett for Congress.
1: It's another humid afternoon, but scattered showers and thunderstorms should increase in coverage, especially north of Nashville into the afternoon. Where these storms occur, we'll be watching for some wind gusts. An isolated tornado is not ruled out, and some heavy downpours. Mid-80s for today. Tonight, we fall back down into the 70s. Hot and humid tomorrow with a stray storm. I'm News 2 meteorologist Marcus Bagwell on Mix 92.9.
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Mix 92.9 inside 90 minutes of nonstop music. It's rolling right now. So if you're a fan of some of the Taylor Sheridan shows like, you know, Yellowstone, Landman, things like that, they are supposedly going to get turned into video games. So there'll be a whole other level of that stuff to get into.

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0: 90s and know you do too. Your love. It is Outfield. Wrapping up this 90-minute music break of Mix 92.9. Happy Tuesday. Hope you're having a good one. We're glad to be a part of it. It's Butter. And if my math is mathing, only three sleeps till some major relief at the pumps. As this coming Friday is Free Gas Friday around here. And that means we're going to be handing out those $100 gas cards all day long. So if you got a big road trip planned or just need a little break from these high gas prices, we got you covered this Friday with all the info up at Mix929.com.
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18: Johnny Garrett's not some out-of-touch D.C. politician. Johnny Garrett's a Tennessean, a Christian conservative, and a proud father of three who's sick of the far left ruining our country with their radical policies. Conservative Johnny Garrett is proudly pro-life, pro-Trump to his core, and will always put America first. In Congress, Garrett will fight to lower taxes, cut government waste, and will always back the blue and support law and order. Garrett's fought for us in Nashville, and that's what he'll do in Congress. No to biological boys playing girl sports. 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And no to criminal illegals invading our state. Because with Johnny Garrett, what you see is what you get. It's time to bring more Tennessee to D.C. Send Trump conservative Johnny Garrett to Congress.
19: I'm Johnny Garrett, candidate for Congress, and I approve this message.
18: Paid for by Johnny Garrett for Congress.
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But this one will pay off big time for the kids. 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
1: 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And attention Franklin residents, if you use the East Main Street Bridge to cross the Harpeth, just know that this 100-year-old bridge is about to receive its company watch and be retired. We understand the structure is completely safe, but not exactly up to codes at this age. And according to what we're hearing, the new bridge is going to be complete in 2028. 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And we'll get an update on our impending heat wave from News 2 coming up next.
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18: Nashville weather. It is a very muggy afternoon. Some scattered showers and thunderstorms certainly remain in the forecast for today. Where these storms occur, some heavy rain and an isolated severe storm not ruled out, especially near and north of I-40. Those storms end overnight. We'll have a few more isolated storm chances heading into our Wednesday, but the heat is taking over, feeling like near 100. I'm News 2 meteorologist Marcus Bagwell on Mix 92.9.
1: Thank you, Marcus. Looks like we've got some showers and thunderstorms starting to bubble up out there this afternoon. Mainly on the north end of the mid-state. We'll keep an eye on them, keep you posted. Otherwise, partly sunny and 88 at Nashville's Variety Station.

0: Got nothing on but feel good variety for the word day with Rob Thomas on Mix 92.9, your life's music. Glad to have you along. It's Butter. And if you could use a couple of days downtime, you know, just to escape the everyday, and if money happens to be tight, because it is for a lot of folks right now, how does a relaxing Soundwaves staycation sound? We're talking a two-night stay for up to four folks. 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And it all starts Monday at 6:40. Mixed Morning Show is going to announce the Soundwaves keyword of the day. 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

0: playing the songs that pick you up, make you feel good while you're working. Love that Rick Astley. Mix 92.9, Nashville's variety station. Glad to have you along on a Tuesday afternoon. It's Butter. And if you're getting ready to call it a day, especially on the north end of the mid-state, we've got some showers and thunderstorms moving through, some of which are looking to be on the strong side. So plan on giving yourself a little extra time to get home this afternoon. We'll check in with News 2, get an update on weather coming up. But super quick, find out what your Sex and the City was brand new on HBO, and that's all you need to swap us for a family four-pack to Hot Wheels Monster Trucks Glow and Fire. It's going to be at the Bridgestone Arena next month, and you can nail down that summer fun right around 5:42 with a rewind this afternoon. But here's to hoping for smooth sailing on the ride home. Bob August with our first look at traffic for this Tuesday. Howdy, friend.
1: Hey, Butter. Good afternoon. We are pretty busy on the South Loop this afternoon as you head eastbound on 40 through downtown Nashville. We've had a wreck on 40 eastbound heading toward Vesslers Lane. You may see some police activity there. Going to be a little bit busy as you head east of the 24 merge. Traffic on 24 eastbound through 440 and Briley Parkway. A wreck in Hermitage on Old Hickory Boulevard north of I-40, and a collision on the north side if you're on 65 south approaching Vietnam Veterans Boulevard. Your AC is about to be working overtime. 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That's Time Saver Traffic on Mix 92.9.
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3: 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Hey, it's Sean Cash from the Mix Morning Show. Left so many people here in Middle Tennessee with so many different types of needs. 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
30: It's another humid afternoon. Scattered showers and thunderstorms, especially north of Nashville into the afternoon. Wind gusts and isolated tornado is not ruled out, and some heavy downpours. Mid-80s tonight, we fall back down into the 70s. Hot and humid tomorrow with a stray storm. I'm News 2 meteorologist Marcus Bagwell on Mix 92.9.
0: Yeah, Marcus, we do have some warnings to pass along. Got a flash flood warning. This is going to be in effect until 5:15 for southeastern Robertson and west central Sumner, as well as a severe thunderstorm warning that just got issued for Cheatham, Davidson, and Robertson counties this afternoon. That's going to be in effect until 4:45. We'll keep an eye on things. We're mostly cloudy. 89 in Berry Hill with weather brought to you by Kentucky Downs.

You know, it would be totally awesome seeing the Mixed Morning Show hand out that grand this week. Got your sneak peek at tomorrow's $1,000 Minute, just a couple of tunes away on Mixed.

0: much the song that put him on the map. This Love, Maroon 5 on Mix 92.9, your life, your music. How you doing? It's Butter. And definitely keeping an eye on weather this afternoon with some strong to severe thunderstorms rolling through the mid-state, mainly on the north end side. We've got a new severe thunderstorm warning that's going to be in effect until 5:15 for Davidson and Cheatham County. 60-mile-per-hour wind gusts, penny-sized hail, and torrential downpours. Of course, you can keep an eye on weather with our interactive radar at mix929.com. And taking a quick peek at news you can use, shout out to the fine folks of Smyrna who are boasting a shiny new traffic light. That'll help with the Murfreesboro Road, Jefferson Pike intersection, which has seen its fair share of wrecks, not to mention lots of slow rolling traffic. That'll help improve flow between Laverne and Smyrna. 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Soundtrack to get you there is ready to roll. Mix Drive's up next. And speaking of traffic, Bob's back with the latest. What you got for us this time?
1: Well, Butter, we've got plenty of traffic heading north on 65 through Metro Center and up into Madison. We've also had a wreck on Gallatin Road near Conference Drive. Watch for that in Rivergate. And a collision in Bordeaux on Clarksville Pike around West Hamilton. If you're heading up from the south, watch for an accident on 65 north between 440 and Wedgewood. Had a crash on Briley Parkway around Corporate Drive in the airport area. Watch for that. If you are south of I-40, going to see plenty of traffic on Briley north of Murfreesboro Road. A slow drain can turn into a bigger mess real fast. Get your drain cleared for just $99 with Cool Ray. Search Cool Ray Nashville today. And that's Time Saver Traffic on Mix 92.9.
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Seeing a lot of red on that mat. My guess is you're seeing a lot of taillights, too, this afternoon. Bob's got an update on traffic on the way, so might as well settle in. As the Mix Drive's just getting warmed up, Daughtry, Club Nouveau, and the Biebs all queued up and ready to go. And here comes a little Black Velvet from one Atlanta Miles.

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1: It is quite the challenging ride home this afternoon with torrential downpours as these severe thunderstorms move through the downtown area. Do be careful, but we have made it to 5 o'clock. Quickly approaching the Rewind 2 with your chance to pick up a family 4-pack to the Hot Wheels Glowin' Fire. We'll hand those over right around 5:42. Mix Drive's back at it with Adele right after a quick check on traffic. How about it, Bob?
2: We are loaded up with sputter and clutter butter this afternoon, driving through all the rain on 65 northbound through Metro Center. Heavy both ways on 24 through East Nashville. Busy around the South Loop. Lots of traffic to and from the east side and down 24 to the southeast. A breakdown on 65 north heading toward Wedgewood Avenue. That's in the right lane. And loads of volume heading up to Kentucky on 24 westbound through the Clarksville area. Traffic being diverted off the interstate at exit 1 Trenton Road due to an injury crash in the Bluegrass State. 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

0: tell you how we're feeling. 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With some Shaboozy and Ario up ahead, as Jason Mraz keeps your soundtrack full steam ahead.
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0: 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And no doubt, it has been chock full of challenges thanks to a riled up Mother Nature. We've got warnings all over the place, starting with this flash flood warning that's going to be in effect for Davidson, Robertson, Rutherford, Sumner, and Wilson County until 7 o'clock tonight. If you are driving through it, you know seriously heavy rain has been falling with these storms, so watch out for ponding on the roads. We've also got a severe thunderstorm warning. This is going to be in effect until 6:15 for our neighbors in Rutherford and southeastern Wilson County. We're talking 70-mile-per-hour wind gusts with this thing, penny-sized hail, and obviously torrential downpours. So do be extra careful. Give yourself lots of time to get home this afternoon. And we'll continue to keep an eye on it, pass along any warnings, but get ready, get set. Rewind's up next, and let's see how we're looking in the traffic department. Bob August back with the very latest.
1: Well, butter, wet roads mean the triangle of traffic around the middle of Nashville on 65 northbound through Metro Center, both ways on 24 through East Nashville, clogged up in both directions on 40 around the South Loop, and you may see a crash on 40 eastbound east of Jefferson Street. We've also had a wreck on the west side on 40 westbound between Whitebridge Road and Charlotte Pike. Additionally, we are loaded up on 24 westbound through the Clarksville area up toward exit 1 Trenton Road. You may be shut down there due to an injury crash in Kentucky. That's Time Saver Traffic on Mix 92.9.
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0: So I'm not sure if this is going to help or not, but this studio, the dust is flying in here right now. We are looking for that year. Got this family four-pack to Hot Wheels monster truck glow and fire up for grabs. 615-737-0929. 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

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No.

0: nothing wrong with a little Rush Hour Dirty Dancing. It's Bill Medley, Jennifer Warnes. Mix 92.9, your life, your music. How you doing? It's Butter. And we got to say a quick congrats to Teresa A. of Mount Juliet. She's having some issues with her phone, but she was first with 1998. And now off to check out Hot Wheels Glowing Fire at the Bridgestone Arena with her crew next month. And we're back at it for another chance to win on the ride home on your hump day. And if you know when the movie Elvis, starring Tom Hanks and Austin Butler, hit the big screen, you're going to be all set to snag the goods. Say about 5:42 tomorrow. And obviously, pretty strong storms still rolling through the mid-state this afternoon, especially down in the Rutherford County area. We'll check in with News 2 for an update on weather next. And Bob's back to wrap up a rainy rush hour.
1: It's Sputter and Clutter Butter all the way around Nashville, 65-24 I-40. Got to be careful every which way. We've also got a lot of traffic on 24 east off the 40 split. A couple of wrecks on Murfreesboro Road, one near Thompson Lane, another one on Murfreesboro Road near Bell Road. And we've had a collision on the west side, may still be lingering on the right shoulder on 40 westbound west of Whitebridge. A lot of volume heading up to the northwest on 24 westbound toward exit 1 Trenton Road in Clarksville. We had an earlier wreck over the Kentucky state line. Be careful, stay dry. Back tomorrow on Mix 92.9.
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5: It's raining. 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The comfort I have? 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

0: Tuesday evening and eventually get out of here by Wednesday morning. That sets the stage for a much quieter and calmer Wednesday, but that means more sunshine, and that means temperatures, they're going to be hot, forecasting highs in the low 90s, but with extremely muggy air, it's going to feel like the triple digits on Wednesday afternoon. That high heat, that's going to continue into Thursday as well. I'm News 2 meteorologist Alex Libby with Mix 92.9.
1: Thank you, Alex. Probably going to have to keep an eye on weather for a little while longer with these scattered showers and thunderstorms still marching through the mid-state. We've got light rain, 75, and Robin Thicke at Nashville's Variety Station.

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0: me up.
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0: Quick song today, I got you singing along on the ride home with Angel from Shaggy there. Glad to have you along. It's butter, and no doubt about it, we use a lot of gas this time of year. I mean, just think about how much rain we've gotten today, much less the last few weeks. And, well, that means lots of yard work, and don't even get me started on how much it costs to fill the gas tanks in our cars these days, which is why this Friday has been declared Free Gas Friday. Yep, and around here, we're going to be unloading $100 gas cards all day on Friday. So if you need some relief at the pump, we got it for you. Just hit up Mix929.com for the 411.
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14: 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And no to criminal illegals invading our state. 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
6: weather. Showers and strong thunderstorms continue for most of your Tuesday evening. By midnight, things quiet down, and by Wednesday morning, most of us should be dry. Wednesday afternoon, we'll see